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12: Sa bawat pag-aalaga, sa bawat sakripisyo, at sa bawat pagmamahal na walang kapalit, si Nanay ang tunay na bida ng ating buhay. 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

We have come to the day's end. Let us rest from the day's work that we may awaken, refreshed and renewed. God, in your mercy, we have this time to rest. We thank you for your unfailing help and protection this day. 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